0: shifting interface of our thoughts. In the blink of an eye, we have replaced it by the core of everything. The instincts, our instincts. Eyes, ears, nose, the feeling of all get emotional.
1: All get emotional. All get emotional.

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No interface needed. Chicken skin, instinct, and the right tone. Without the noise, you tap along on the edge of reality. You blink an eye to time that is playing cache-cache again. You improvise a dance on A Love Supreme by John Coltrane, after which you cross rooftops of imagination as the most skillful ninja you can be when night falls. In the same time lapse, you explode into the next morning with the panache of a morning cigarette after sex. And yes, on instincts.

0: Why is this one flying?
1: Maybe a hint to Mission Gondry's work.
0: And how come we are talking with our own voices now?
1: It might be the dreamy part of this video clip.
0: Ooh, very 80s. I like it.

I stand firm for our soil. 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Let me take you down the corridors of my life.

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So judge me from my labor. The bottom ensures my good behavior. The constant struggle ensures my insanity. Passing the ignorance ensures the struggle for my family. We're hungry, beware of our appetite. Distant drums ringing news of a kill tonight. The kill which I share with my passengers. We take our fill, take our fill, take our fill. I stand firm for our soil. Liquor I come for, so they juice me, seduce me. Dress me up in stitzy. Confused by different memories. Details of Asian remedies. Conversations of what should become of enemies. My brain thinks bomb-like. So I listen, he's a calm type. As I grow, and as I grow collective. Before the move, sit on the perspective. Mr. Quail in the crevice and watches from the precipice. Imperial passage. Heat from the sun someday slowly passes. Until then, you have to live with yourself. 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
1: 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This is the Intergalactic Operator. 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
2: 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I'm trying to reach Flight Commander P.R. Johnson on Mars Flight 247.
1: Very well.